0: 7 days.
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0: This is Sister Bliss.

the future. Love is the weapon. Love is the wager. Love is the lesson. Love is the moment. Love is the way. Love is the pain. Love is the wave. Love is the sleepless. Love is the game. Love is the nameless. Love is the grave. Love is the message. Love is the vibe. Love is the answer.

from Swiss-born London artist Miggy from his brand new EP, Disclose. That was called Burn For You Tonight. Some deep house for your delectation right here on Sister Bliss In Session. Next up, world premiere. This is Emmanuel Is Deep, a brand new track from us, Faithless, featuring Emmanuel Jao from our album Champion Sounds. This is delivering some tribal

some juicy tribal goodness there from G Lover with Ready Steady Go. But each week we take a little break from the bigger beats and slow things down for Blissed Out, a little calm before the storm of the Cool Cuts chart. This week I've chosen a track from dynamic duo Eli and Fur from their Dreams at Dusk Part 2 EP. This is their captivating new single, Strain.

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At number 5, it's Fisher with Rain. At number 4, Calvin Harris and Kasabian with Release.

0: Hey guys, hope you're well. I'm Nora and Pierre. Welcome back to this week's edition of Purified Radio. Over the next hour, I'll be showcasing some beautiful music from Le Youth and Forrester, Lane 8, Rinzen and Oscar Rodriguez, Into the Ether, Path of Youth and more. I'm coming to you from Toronto, as in a little while I'll be closing out my US and Canada tour at Rebel. Last night I had a great time in Edmonton, and on Thursday I also enjoyed playing at the Grey Eagle Event Center in Calgary. So fun little weekend in Canada, some of my favorite crowds right here, music driven and educated, and it's just so much more rewarding to play like that. Okay, let's dive right in with the brand new single from EDX. Love this upbeat, happy track. It features the vocals of Australia's Julia Temmos. This is Atmosphere.
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Show. Rinsen teaming up with Oscar Rodriguez on a huge record titled Finale. This one's been out a while. I also played this week's Pure Discovery a little bit earlier, the Jérôme Ismaël remix of Lane 8 and Casablanca's You. Not really a new discovery, but it's been one of my favorites for quite a while. Just took me a few months to take it into the show. Alright guys, next week I'm super excited to be bouncing to Asia for a 5-day tour. I kick off in Shanghai, China, then Bangkok, Thailand, Kuala Lumpur, Malaysia, Saigon, Vietnam, and ended in Tokyo, Japan. Super excited. I love to get to play in places that I don't tour so often, so that it will be super exciting. All those details can be found on my website, norampure.com, or my Bands in Town profile as well. Let's get back to the music now with a stunning record from Las Vegas-based artist Brish, out now on Enormous Chills. Here's Human Touch. You're

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1: That was Adam Marcus and Sky Garden with If We Could Stay, which will be part of our next larger fragment series that features a selection of beautiful chill records. Thanks so much for tuning in to this week's episode of Purified Radio. I hope you've enjoyed the journey. If you'd like to suggest a listener's choice for a future show, you can reach us best on Threads at Purified Records. I'm going to leave you now with a beautiful track from San Mateo Drive. This is Dreaming. Enjoy, and I'll catch you at the same time next week. Bye.
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2: 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I am Laurent Shock, your host, and I've got amazing tracks for you this week. Brand new stuff. Fresco Edits with The Vibe, Mind Electric with Steal This Heart,

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Welcome to Group Therapy with Above and Beyond.

been another really busy week in the dance music world, and tonight I'll be playing you the latest music from Michael Cassette, Spencer Brown, Amtrak, Omnia, and many more. On guest mix duties, we've got Philip Castle, who recently dropped a remix of Ollie Smith's Wash Away. And if you dropped us a comment on the AMB socials, then I'll try and get through as many of them as I can. Right, let's dive into it then with Jerome Ismaël's new rework of Dystopia's Humanity.

0: Ah, nice one from last week. That was Michael Cassette with Mountain Dew. It's from his new When You're In Love EP, which will be landing on Anjuna Deep in June. Keep your eyes peeled for that. New music on the way from Jamie Stevens and the Sultan and Shepherd Boys. But next...
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0: This week's top track comes from Max Graham, Second Sign and Evie Ali, three artists joining forces for the first time. Max and Second Sign are well known in the prog and trance worlds and have been championed by the likes of Tiesto, Armin and Ferry Corsten. Evie Ali, on the other hand, is the new alias of Dutch and Canadian R&B singer Noah. Out next Tuesday on Anjuna Beats, this is Max Graham, Second Sign and Evie Ali with Every Moment.

Gumbo. In touring news, Above and Beyond are going to be bringing the full Bigger Than All of Us production to Silverworks Island in East London on July the 3rd. We're going to be joined by Yotto, Lena Punks, and to top it all off, Grum will be going back to back with none other than Jay Riven. It's going to be a huge night. If you want to be there, bag your tickets from biggerthanallofus.com. Ebenezer, Nikki Elizabeth, and Spencer Brown are all on the way. And of course, that guest mix from Philip Castle. But right now, it's back into it with Sultan and Shepherd's new one. This is Pikachu.

Jack Willard, Littlefoot and Ava Sofia's new single Light Shines. You can pick that up over on Colorize. Time now for some of your shout-outs. Alexandra from Oberon, New South Wales, is sending love to Mattia. They're getting married tomorrow and she says she's so excited to celebrate your love with family and friends. Fellow Aussie Charlie wants to give a shout out to the Brisbane, Adelaide and Sydney Angina fan for representing the best community of people ever. He says they've made the Above and Beyond tour absolutely unforgettable. And Alex and Hayley want to give a little shout out to their beautiful daughter Alison, who apparently loves nothing more than being with her dad while she dances along to the show every Saturday.

Nathan Ball there with Light, and before that, Ebenezer and Lovely with On My Skin. Out today on A State of Trance. In Anjuna Beats touring news, this summer label legends Genix, Grum, Lena Punks and Oliver Smith will all be taking over Zandvoort's Pile 69 on August the 30th for an epic all-day beachside party. If you want to be involved, get yourself over to the Anjuna Beats website now and bag your tickets. Right, back into it now with a tune from the one and only Spencer Brown. He made his return to Anjuna Deep recently with a two-tracker. This is called Comeback Kids.

Cafe Cars Azur. Camille wants to wish Bobby a very happy birthday and also huge congratulations on their upcoming wedding with Frankie. Carlos from Hamilton, Ontario sends his love to his wife Sabrina for supporting him through his recent mental health struggles. He says he's very grateful for you. And Melissa from San Diego congratulates her boyfriend Ryan for passing his certification exam. She says she's so proud of him and she can't wait to celebrate with him and Jay at ABGT 700. Nice one, Ryan. Time now for some Double Dutch with Mi Salome and Robbie East. This is Mind State from Mies' new LP, Let It Be Real.

0: and Gen Z favourites Ezequiel Arias and Durante there with the title track of their excellent new EP, Prisma. And if you're wondering what those two sound like live, then be sure to catch them on the Anjuna Deep South America Open Air Tour. Today they're actually back-to-back at the Lima show, and both play Open Air Santiago tomorrow alongside 16BL, Mateus Bravo, Michelle Hecht, Matty Owl and Patrice Bamal. You can grab a final ticket over on the Anjuna Deep website.
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0: Every week we hand the decks over to our Anjuna family on Discord and let them decide which deserves a second spin. This week you guys rally behind Mr. Eric Luttrell and his new

Group Therapy with Above and Beyond, debuted by the Mojave Grey Boys at Coachella last weekend. That was Beyond with Eroders. Time for one final round of messages. Viv from California sends her love to boyfriend Philippe. She says she can't wait to see Above and Beyond under the electric sky at EDC next month. Steve in Ludlow is sending a big get well, speedy recovery to his daughter Scarlett, who recently broke her ankle. Rest up, Scarlett. And finally, Kristin from Wisconsin is shouting out her sister and brother-in-law, who are expecting their baby this week. She says she loves you both and hopes everything goes well. Heading into the final stretch of the show now, before we hand over to Philip Castle for tonight's guest mix. Up next, something brand new from Amtrak. I'll tell you more about this in a few minutes.

Alex Gold there with Que Pasa, and before that Amtrak with High Speed Rings, the second single from his new EP Civilian World, set to land on Anjuna Deep soon. ABGT is the hashtag to use if you want to get involved with the show online. We're also currently broadcasting on YouTube and Twitch if you want to join in with the Anjuna family live chat. Back into the music now with something from Omnia. This is I See Light.

0: Definitely one of the most iconic riffs in trance music. Tonight's flashback takes us all the way back to 1999. In a small town in the middle of England called Leamington Spa, in the basement of a record shop, a group of local rave lovers were salvaging their equipment after the store had been flooded, and having plugged everything back in, the first melody they created was that one. Often imitated, never replicated, tonight's flashback was Atlantis with Fiji. Time now for the guest mix.
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0: Our guest tonight is Toronto's Philip Castle. He's been making serious waves in the trance world for a few years now, with releases on Enhanced, Future Sound of Egypt, Interplay, Avanti, and many more. This year, he joined the Anjuna label family with a remix of Oliver Smith's Wash Away, and immediately it got a push the button nod from you folks. Names such as Paul Van Dyk, Ferry Corsten, and Armin Van Buuren are fans, and hopefully over the next 30 minutes, you'll see why too.

0: Philip Castle for tonight's guest mix, and a huge thank you to everyone who joined us live tonight too. As I said earlier, Philip's remix of Oliver Smith's Wash Away is out now on the Footprints remix package. Sits alongside amazing remixes from Matiel, Matiska, Eleven and Houseman too. Do give it a spin after the show. If you want to listen back to this or previous episodes of Group Therapy, then you can do just that on your streaming service of choice. Pavo's going to be in the big chair next week with a guest mix courtesy of Max Graham and Second Sign. See ya.
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0: Alright, we have got lots more music coming up over the next 60 minutes. Brand new Pitch Black, Bolier, Hyperkid and Brennan Hart to name a few. That's not all, we are taking over the track of the week. Keep it locked for our new single later in the mix. And we're also gonna drop a talent record from Yuri, plus a collab from Alex Pizzuti, Simo and friends to maximize your mind. Before we get into those, let's bring in some tech house. This is Kalamita, returning on Dark Light Recordings with Soul of the Dance. 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
1: Kareem S. Crypt with Turn Up the Dose. Love That One is coming soon to Liquid Lab. Just before that was a team up from Tujamo and Mesh and Kutcher called Move. And if we jump back a few tunes, you heard our talent track, Rombello by Jury, a Latin infused tech house banger coming to What You Need next week. 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
1: Okay, time for our track of the week. This is your exclusive look at our next single. It's a bit different, rewinding a 2002 classic from Kate Riot. You won't have to wait too long, because it's coming to Maximize on the 17th of April. This is Descension Day 3000. Turn it up.
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I love club music.

Hey DJ, I wanna shake my ass. I wanna shake my ass.

from Kind Music. That was Adam Port and SG Lewis with Be The One. Well, as always, gang, thank you so much to each and every one of you tuning in this week, wherever in the world you are. Make sure you keep it locked to my socials at Sam Divine DJ, and of course Defected Records next week as we open up the season in style at Chinois, and we'll be back every single Thursday. I'll leave you now with the final record, Maverick Sabre with

0: Keir Starmer has urged tougher action over controversial chants at Gaza demonstrations. John Collins has the details.
1: Keir Starmer has called for stronger action over chants that are used at some Gaza marches, including "Globalize the Intifada." But he stopped.

0: police demonstrate.
1: Authority after saying he can continue U.S. military action in Iran without approval from lawmakers. The White House claims hostilities have ended under a ceasefire, despite the May 1st war powers deadline passing. Critics argue the law still requires Congress to authorize the conflict. An investigation is underway after a performance by Peter Kay in Birmingham was halted and the audience evacuated over a suspected suspicious bag. Witnesses say the comedian was quietly escorted off stage about 45 minutes into the show. Police have arrested a 19-year-old man and say the area has been searched as a precaution. The average house price increased by 3% annually in April, up from 2.2% annual growth in March. That's according to Nationwide, who tell us the household sector is well placed to deal with the pressures of global uncertainty. Their chief economist is Robert Gardner.
2: If you look at people's real earnings, they've made up all the ground that was lost during the cost of living crisis, so that's really good. Also, debt, household debt compared to incomes at its lowest level for 20 years, and households in aggregate have quite a lot of savings, so hopefully they're well placed. So that's, I think, a big part of it.
1: And the King is set to conclude his visit to Bermuda by launching the UK Space Agency's Project Nova, aimed at tracking space debris. The initiative will help monitor old satellites and rocket parts using a global network of telescopes. That's the latest from Radio News Hub, I'm Ben Monte.
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1: Leeds have boosted their Premier League survival hopes with a 3-1 win over already relegated Burnley at Elland Road. Anton Stach opened the scoring with a long-range strike before second-half goals from Noah Okafor and Dominic Calvert-Lewin. Burnley pulled one back, but Leeds held on to move up to 14th in the table. Meanwhile, Arsenal face Fulham in the Premiership later. Gunners boss Mikel Arteta says his players are looking for success.
6: We're playing to win the Premier League. It's exactly what we wanted to be. 4 games to go. It's game 2. I'm ready to go. And we need to make it at home now. Hunger to win. That's it. To compete, to prepare, and to achieve the goal that we set at the start of the season.
1: Elsewhere, Brentford face West Ham, Newcastle take on Brighton Hove and Albion, and relegated Wolves play Sunderland. And history's been made at the World Snooker Championship after Mark Allen and Wu Itse played the longest frame ever recorded at the Crucible. The match is level at 7-7 overnight in the semi-final.
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1: Rather cloudy for most, with outbreaks of rain or showers, possibly heavy and thundery, especially over Northern Ireland. Driest in eastern England, with warm spells of sunshine later, highs of 22 degrees.
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Hi, good morning. Welcome to Saturday Late Breakfast, then Clubland Radio UK. Hope you get on this weekend. And to get us kicked off, great music already, and it's going to get even better because we're talking about 12-inch versions of some of the biggest, freshest club tunes around for this Saturday late morning. And with you through till 12, Paddy with you, by the way, Clubland Radio UK, the beat of the South Coast. I hope you're having a good weekend. Loads of rhythms, classics and upfront tunes coming at you very shortly.

UK. Not sure if you caught my full range show yesterday evening. I do it every Friday night. Of course, I'll be back next Friday. And yeah, a little bit of a transition from what I'm doing this morning, I agree with you. Now, every Friday, if you've missed it, maybe you're the sort of person that's into the deeper side of bass music. So you might like the deeper side of bassline. You might like the deeper side of rave music or drum and bass or jungle. We do that. Also, your dancehall and reggae, as we class that as a bass club music as well. We do that Fridays. We get a bit deeper. That's Friday evening from 11. And, of course, I'll keep you updated with the various details on the labels. We do the mentions, all that sort of stuff. Yeah, it's good fun. It's quite a lively show. So that's the full range every Friday from 11. If you missed it yesterday, don't worry, because I'll be doing it all over again next Friday. Thought I'd give that a little bit of a shameless plug. It's quite a shameless plug, isn't it? Yeah, you don't mind, do you? I just give it a little big up. Anyway, back to the tunes in hand. Club tunes. Anything dancey, classic, upbeat, anything. The bangers all coming your way shortly, my friend.

And it is very apparent we do have quite a few 80s fans that listen to Clubland Radio UK. And we have a show here called The Forgotten 80s. We do that every Tuesday night. So this coming Tuesday, it'll be back on your radio. Yes, every single Tuesday. From 4 in the afternoon through to 8 in the evening. That's every Tuesday. We call it the Clubland Forgotten 80s. 4 hours of 80s. Cast your mind back 40 years ago. And oh, where's the time gone? All the, you know, the electronica and discotheque stuff. If you imagine Kylie Minogue, because that some of it was sort of discotheque, wasn't it? The Stock Aitken and Waterman stuff. And Wham! There was Club, Tropicana. All that. It was sort of the disco-y sort of tunes you would have heard in the club, which the DJs would have mixed. That's where it fits into the remit of Clubland Radio UK. Do you see what I mean? So that's back this coming Tuesday. And just think of all those memories. The tram lines in the hair. What else did we have? Baggy jeans. The rah-rah skirt. Permy hair. Permed hair even. All of that. TVs with massive backs on them and huge buttons. All those memories will come flooding back if you listen to the 80s, the Forgotten 80s, this coming Tuesday. The club tunes of the 80s here on Clubland Radio UK. You can look forward to it this Tuesday. Absolutely. I strongly recommend it. Even young people love 80s music, don't they? Yeah, absolutely. And now we'll keep you updated a little bit later on, of course, and Colin Hanslip is here

0: What's up?
1: Don't rush it when I sit up on it.
0: Yo, baby.
1: What's up?
0: Don't crush it when you sit up on it.
1: Yo, baby.
0: What's up?
1: Don't rush it when I sit up on it.
0: Yo, baby.
1: What's up?
0: Don't crush it when you sit up on it.

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1: The Michael Jackson biopic has led to a surge in popularity for his music. Jacko's got five albums in this week's top 40. Michael, Songs from the Motion Picture and Number Ones are in the top five. Thriller has re-entered the top 10 for the first time in 17 years at number eight, while 1987's Bad is back in the charts for the first time since 2014 at number 13, closely followed by Essential Michael Jackson at 14. The Rolling Stones have released a cryptic Instagram post hinting at the possible release of new music. The group have shared a 13-second video to their 4.2 million fans, leading them to believe they are hinting at a new record. Former One Direction star Zayn Malik announced he will be reducing the number of shows on his upcoming tour. Just weeks after posting on social media from a hospital bed, the singer has posted on Instagram thanking fans for the love, prayers and well wishes. And Venezuela Fury has revealed she's chosen her bridal dress ahead of her wedding to amateur boxer Noah Price. The 16-year-old daughter of Tyson Fury announced her engagement last September.
2: Devour your late breakfast on Saturday morning and revive your health regime with DJ Patty Range, who

we don't really go into the ins and outs of all the tunes we played. What we do, we keep you updated on the various other shows. We sell the other various shows because we've got the likes of Judge Jules on here, Armin van Buuren, and many other massive DJs and presenters, and we like to push those shows. If you want to see the list of the tunes we're playing because you want to get full details of them, you're not really going to take it in if we mention it. You're going to forget. However, the good news is they're on the front of our website. You'll see them come up in the little player, the names of the tracks. That way you hear something, you think, oh, I want to go and research that track. Of course, we play a lot of extended mixes because that's what we're all about, the clubby mixes on this radio station. You see, we've got it all covered. We really have. You can listen on your mobile as well if you want to take me with you in your pocket. I don't mind being in your pocket. I don't mind. And that sounded wrong, didn't it? But you know what I mean. I don't mind being in your pocket if you want to take me with you on your mobile, if that's easier for you. Of course, on your Wi-Fi radio, digital streaming, and various other ways, the Apple app, and of course, on the TuneIn. Have I mentioned it all? No, I forgot. I always forget stuff, don't I? Of course, go via the website, listen that way. Many ways to listen. 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Good to have your company this morning on this Saturday. High five.

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Go! 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And meanwhile, do not forget to listen to Patty Range every Saturday morning from 9 to 12.

Not sure if you managed to catch the show yesterday with Armin van Buuren. Always a corking show. And he does it in club style. He does it from the club sometimes. He sets the equipment up and does it from the club. This is what we love, because he does his own club nights and he's responsible for the production of many banging tunes. I think we'll all agree on that one. He's a lovely guy as well. So he does that show. I don't know if you caught it yesterday. If not, don't worry. It's back on your radio next Friday. The State of Trance with Armin van Buuren. And there's been mixed, opinions on trance. Some people say, trance music now is not what it was. But he pulls out absolute corkers. We're talking about killers, not fillers. Killers. That's what he does. He plays killers. And in the club, from the club sometimes, presenting that. And it is a very vibrant show. I can't recommend it enough. So he's back next week, Armin van Buuren. He does it every Friday if you missed it yesterday. Now, I'm with you through till 12 midday. Colin Hanstip here a little bit later on. We're cramming in as many tunes as we can. Like I said, up front, classics, bass. Oh, anything chunky, it's all coming your way shortly, my friend.

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1: The Prime Minister says protesters have a responsibility to call out hateful chants at pro-Palestine marches. Our reporter John Collins has more.
2: Sir Keir Starmer says people attending Gaza protests must challenge chants such as "Globalise the Intifada," following concerns over rising levels of anti-Semitism after the Golders Green stabbing. The Prime Minister says he supports the right to protest but believes tougher action may be needed against certain phrases. It comes as the terror threat level in the UK has been raised to severe, meaning a terror attack is highly likely.
1: The White House says hostilities with Iran have terminated even as US forces remain deployed in the region. President Donald Trump is arguing he does not need congressional approval, saying a ceasefire means the war powers deadline of May the 1st no longer applies. Critics say the 60-day limit for authorization has been ignored. Meanwhile, the United States is warning global shipping firms they could face sanctions if they pay Iran for safe passage through the Strait of Hormuz. Comedian Peter Kay was taken off stage mid-performance and a Birmingham arena was evacuated after a potential suspicious bag was reported. Police say a 19-year-old man was detained after the incident at the Utilita Arena last night. Everyone was safely evacuated as officers searched the venue. According to a report by Nationwide Building Society, the average house price increased by 3% annually in April. Property values increased by 0.4% on average month on month in April, taking the typical UK house price to just over £278,000. Despite this, Chief Economist at Nationwide explains why it's still affordable for many.
3: What we've seen over the last couple of years is that affordability had been steadily improving, partly because people's incomes on average had been rising much more quickly than house prices. And then on the other side of things, we also saw mortgage rates effectively coming down from the highs that we saw in 2023.
1: And the King is set to conclude his visit to Bermuda by launching the UK Space Agency's Project Nova, aimed at tackling space debris. From Radio News Hub, I'm Ben Monsey.
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1: Cloudy for most, with some outbreak of rain or showers, possibly heavy and thundery, especially over Northern Ireland. Eastern areas will be dry with warm spells of sunshine, highs of 22 degrees.
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Hey is what you're listening to. Hello, how are you? Whatever you're up to, thanks for hanging out with us on this Saturday. Whether you're doing the shopping, maybe hanging out with friends, or maybe you haven't slept, all naughty. We do get a lot of people that listen on the what they call the roll through. Or maybe you're working hard. If you're working very hard, we always give you a salute. You know, all the people that keep it moving over the weekend, the likes of your nurses, your drivers, delivery drivers, anyone really, doctors who are on call, people who keep it moving, radio presenters. I wouldn't put us really up there with the doctors and nurses, but you know what I mean. 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And boy, have we got some great shows for you a little bit later on as well. All you need to do, if you fancy, take a look at the website. Go to clublandradiouk.co.uk and you'll see the details on the various shows there, my friend.

Welcome to Saturday Late Breakfast then. Colin Hanslip's here a little bit later on. I'll be taking you up till 12 and then Colin Hanslip after that. If you like dance music from the 80s and 90s, you will love the show that Colin's got in store for you a little bit later on. He does this every Saturday, and we are talking about, like I say, 80s, 90s, taking you back, you know, to the music in the 80s and 90s that would have spoke the same language that club music does today. You get the general idea? He's going to be here from midday. Do stick around for that. In the meantime, you got me, Paddy Range, on Saturday Late Breakfast. I hope you're good, by the way. Let's continue with the absolute classics and bangers and anything that's in between, corkers as well.

UK for your Saturday late breakfast. Morning then. You all right? Paddy with you. I hope you're doing good and giving you a high five. Thank you for your company this morning. Always good to be hanging out with you. Now, I want to remind you, we do like to hear from you from time to time. Now, if there's a tune and you think we should be playing it more on Clubland Radio UK, because we like to feature dance music, anything that's club orientated and electronica, we like to feature it on this radio station. And if you think, well, you're not playing a certain track that you know and you think we should be, tell us about it. What would you like to hear us play more of? And what would you like to hear us play less of? We do like to hear your opinion on these things. Get in touch with us. The contact details at clublandradiouk.co.uk. Remember, tell us what you want us to play more of and what you want us to play less of. You know, get in touch with us. We don't bite. Now, we're back to the tunes. Whatever you're up to this morning, thank you for your company. I do appreciate your company, by the way.

Hello, how are you? Good to have your company, by the way, on this Saturday late breakfast. Hey, I've got to ask you something. If I said to you, have you heard the phrase, the judge won't budge? Would you know what I was on about? Well, Judge Jules is going to be here at 10 o'clock tonight. He has a great show lined up for you. And of course, 2 hours of tunes and also featuring various mixes. And he'll give you his lowdown on the tunes as well. Of course, Judge Jules, well-renowned in the dance music scene, absolutely smashing it, still holding his own. And he's doing a show here on Clubland Radio UK from 10 tonight. We love it. Do be sure to tune in to The Judge. The Judge won't budge. Hopefully he won't be budging from us because we love having him on air. He's going to be here from 10 tonight. Back to the tunes and back to the job in hand. And with you on Saturday Late Breakfast. I do this every Saturday from 9 through till 12 midday. And we're just having a bit of fun with the tunes, you and I, aren't we? Hopefully.

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It is good to be hanging out with you this morning on this Saturday. And if you've just stumbled across us and you're thinking, what sort of station are we? We play dance music 24/7. Now, the sort of DJs and presenters we have on this radio station, let me give you an idea of who we have on our schedule. Got the likes of Judge Jewel, Chicane, Paul Oakenfold, yes, Clint Maximus, Roger Sanchez, Fede LeGrand, David Guetta, many others as well, Paul Van Dyke, you get the general idea. Armin Van Buuren as well, so many. You see, that sort of gives you an idea of what sort of a radio station we are. We're a dance music radio station 24/7, and it's really good to be hanging out with you on this Saturday late breakfast, whatever you're up to on the shopping run.

the South Coast. It is Clubland Radio UK for your Saturday late breakfast. I'm with you through till 12 midday, reminding you Colin Handslip's here a little bit later on with the best of the 80s and the 90s for dance music. You know, the music that would have spoke the clubby language of the 80s and 90s. He'll be doing that a little bit later on. Do stick around for that. Now, I've got to remind you, Dave Pearce here from 5 this afternoon. Now, we all know Dave Pearce. When it comes to Dave Pearce, he loves playing those uplifting, emotional trance tunes, but the ones that really get you going. He'll be playing a lot of that later on, of course, Upfront House and trance. You know how he does. Dave Pearce absolutely has his own signature, doesn't he? Hottest EDM, progressive trance. He'll be doing that from 5. He does that every Saturday. We're proud to have him on board, in fact. Indeed we are. We better get back to the tunes, whatever you're up to. Thanks for hanging out with us. Thanks for spending time with us. 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
1: Keir Starmer has urged tougher action over controversial chants at Gaza demonstrations. John Collins has the details.
2: Keir Starmer has called for stronger action over chants that are used at some Gaza marches, including globalise the Intifada, but he stopped short of backing a full ban on protests. The UK threat terror level has been raised to severe following the Golders Green attack on Wednesday, in which two Jewish men were stabbed. Now, the Prime Minister said demonstrators should question their participation if such slogans are heard, and suggested he was in favour of further powers to help police demonstrations.
1: President Trump is facing questions over congressional authority after saying he can continue US military action in Iran without approval from lawmakers. The White House claims hostilities have ended under a ceasefire, despite the May the 1st war powers deadline passing. Critics argue the law still requires Congress to authorise the conflict. Meanwhile, shipping companies are being cautioned by the United States against paying Iran to transit the Strait of Hormuz, with officials saying such payments could trigger sanctions. An investigation is underway after a performance by Peter Kay in Birmingham was halted and the audience evacuated over a suspected suspicious bag. Witnesses say the comedian was quietly escorted off stage about 45 minutes into the show. Police have arrested a 19-year-old man and say the arena has been searched as a precaution. This weekend marks 100 years since the five-day working week was introduced. New data from Henley Business School shows that a four-day week could improve well-being and productivity in the workplace. Dr. Rita Fontina is the Director of Flexible Work at the World of Work Institute.
3: 4-day week might be something much less radical than, for example, a universal basic income, that more organizations will be using it, not just as a perk for employees, but now potentially as a measure to diminish unemployment.
1: And a humpback whale nicknamed Timmy, which has been stranded in shallow waters near Germany since March, has now been released into the North Sea, according to witnesses. From Radio News Hub, I'm Ben Monse.
4: 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And that was before the dramatic loss in value. 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
1: Leeds have boosted their Premier League survival hopes with a 3-1 win over already relegated Burnley at Elland Road. Anton Stach opened the scoring with a long-range strike before second-half goals from Noah Okafor and Dominic Calvert-Lewin. Burnley pulled one back, but Leeds held on to move up to 14th in the table. Meanwhile, Arsenal face Fulham in the Premiership later. Gunners boss Mikel Arteta says his players are looking for success.
5: We're playing to win the Premier League. It's exactly what we wanted to be. 4 games to go. It's game 2. I'm ready to go. And we need to make it at home now. Hunger to win. That's it. To compete, to prepare, and to achieve the goal that we set at the start of the season.
1: Elsewhere, Brentford face West Ham, Newcastle take on Brighton Hove and Albion, and relegated Wolves play Sunderland. And history's been made at the World Snooker Championship after Mark Allen and Wu Itse played the longest frame ever recorded at the Crucible. The match is level at 7-7 overnight in the semi-final.
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1: Cloudy for most, with some outbreak of rain or showers, possibly heavy and thundery, especially over Northern Ireland. Eastern areas will be dry with warm spells of sunshine, highs of 22 degrees.
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0: Good morning. You right? Not bad. Good to have your company. Good to make your acquaintance. I'm Paddy Range. I'm giving you a massive high five, a fist bump, a handshake, whatever you prefer. A salute. Thank you for your company. It's the Late Breakfast with Paddy Range. I do this every Saturday, by the way. And we are the Beat of the South Coast. We play your freshest 12-inch mixes of various tunes. And you'll hear a lot on this radio station. We like to bang on about the shows that we've got as well, because we're very proud. We're very proud of the shows. Lee Everest is here from 6 tonight. And that's 3 hours of various tunes on a journey through classic and current future dance anthems. So maybe something that's on the horizon and you think, oh, not heard that one. He'll give you the lowdown on a certain tune that might be coming out soon. He's basically got a good inside info on what's going to be hot. So have a listen to him a little bit later on, and he'll be giving you his thoughts on the tracks he's playing and the labels and all that sort of stuff. We like to dig deep and, cater for dance music, especially on a Saturday. So it all gets warmed up a little bit later on. In the meantime, I'm just chucking on loads of 12-inch tunes to get you through your Saturday. Do check out the details on the website if you want to find out more about us as a radio station. 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
1: The Michael Jackson biopic has led to a surge in popularity for his music. Jacko's got five albums in this week's top 40. Michael, Songs from the Motion Picture and Number Ones are in the top five. Thriller has re-entered the top 10 for the first time in 17 years at number eight, while 1987's Bad is back in the charts for the first time since 2014 at number 13, closely followed by Essential Michael Jackson at 14. The Rolling Stones have released a cryptic Instagram post hinting at the possible release of new music. The group have shared a 13-second video to their 4.2 million fans, leading them to believe they are hinting at a new record. Former One Direction star Zayn Malik announced he will be reducing the number of shows on his upcoming tour. Just weeks after posting on social media from a hospital bed, the singer has posted on Instagram thanking fans for the love, prayers and well wishes. And Venezuela Fury has revealed she's chosen her bridal dress ahead of her wedding to amateur boxer Noah Price. The 16-year-old daughter of Tyson Fury announced her engagement last September.
2: Are you ready?
3: 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So here's Patty Range to bring the best tunes from 9 to 12.

Hey, what's occurring? You good? Not bad? Great to have your company, by the way. Paddy Range with your Clubland Radio UK Saturday Late Breakfast. And I have got loads of top tunes for you. Getting you through the weekend. Maybe you've got loads of stuff to get on, you know, loads of stuff to be getting on with this weekend. And you want the upbeat tunage to sort of get you through your weekend. Well, perfect soundtrack here. Trust me, perfect soundtrack here. Whatever you're doing, you're in the right place. Keep it Clubland Radio UK. It's the beat of the South Coast.

really good hanging out with you up in Paddy Range. I'll see you soon. It is the late breakfast, or it was the late breakfast, because I'm going to be shooting out the door very shortly. I'll see you Monday morning from 8 o'clock if you care to join me. You have a great one. Enjoy the rest of your Saturday. Do keep it Clubland Radio UK, because we have got Colin Hanslip on the way, and he's going to be doing the best in 80s and 90s. The club music from the 80s and 90s, bringing those memories back to you. He'll be doing that very shortly. He's got a real good show lined up for you, and he'll be here in a couple of ticks. I'll see you soon. See you Monday. Take care. We'll get your update next, and then Colin after that. Take care.

0: Prime Minister Keir Starmer says protesters have a responsibility to challenge hateful chants at Gaza marches following the Golders Green stabbing. It comes as the UK terror threat level has been raised to severe. He warned of a growing threat to British Jews and called for tougher action on certain language, while stressing he still strongly supports the right to peaceful protest and free speech. Donald Trump has told Congress the conflict with Iran has effectively ended, despite an ongoing standoff in the region. John Collins has more.
1: The president says he doesn't need approval from Congress, arguing that the ceasefire means the war powers deadline has effectively been paused. Critics, though, say the 60-day limit has been bypassed. Meanwhile, the US is warning international shipping companies that they could face sanctions if they pay Iran for safe passage through the Strait of Hormuz.
0: Four-time Paralympic gold medalist and former Formula One driver Alex Zanardi has died at the age of 59. The Italian, who lost both legs in a 2001 weight racing crash, went on to achieve remarkable success in paracycling, winning four Paralympic golds. Tributes have been paid to a man widely admired for his resilience and determination. Police in Birmingham says no suspicious items were found after the city's Utilita Arena was evacuated during a gig by the stand-up comedian Peter Kay. A 19-year-old man who was arrested on suspicion of a bomb hoax offence remains in custody. This weekend marks the 100-year anniversary of the five-day week. A new report from Henley Business School has shown that introducing a four-day week will benefit both workers and employers. Dr. Rita Fontina says that productivity growth because of AI has made shorter hours possible.
2: Now, with AI and with the related potential layoff and the unemployment patterns could potentially be mitigated by a four-day week.
0: And comedians James Acaster, Joe Lycett and Romesh Ranganathan are among the celebrities joining the second series of Celebrity Traitors. That's the latest from Radio News Hub. I'm Ben Monse.
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0: Leeds have boosted their Premier League survival hopes with a 3-1 win over already relegated Burnley at Elland Road. Anton Stach opened the scoring with a long-range strike before second-half goals from Noah Okafor and Dominic Calvert-Lewin. Burnley pulled one back, but Leeds held on to move up to 14th in the table. Meanwhile, Arsenal face Fulham in the Premiership later. Gunners boss Mikel Arteta says his players are looking for success.
5: We're playing to win the Premier League. It's exactly what we wanted to be. Four games to go. It's game two. I'm ready to go. And we need to make it at home now. Hunger to win. That's it. To compete, to prepare and to achieve the goal that we set at the start of the season.
0: Elsewhere, Brentford face West Ham, Newcastle take on Brighton Hove and Albion, and relegated Wolves play Sunderland. And history's been made at the World Snooker Championship after Mark Allen and Wu Itse played the longest frame ever recorded at the Crucible. The match is level at 7-7 overnight in the semi-final.
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0: Cloudy for most, with some outbreak of rain or showers, possibly heavy and thundery, especially over Northern Ireland. Eastern areas will be dry with warm spells of sunshine, highs of 22 degrees.

0: the Blondie song of the same name. That's Le Quick and Call Me Before That, Joe T. Vanelli and The Sweetest Day of May. Hello there, welcome along. My name's Colin Hanslip. Thank you for joining me for Dance Classics. It's the home to the very best in dance hits of the 80s and the 90s, the Big 12 Incher and Dancing Doubles too. Did I mention some great tunes? Oh yes, a shedload of those as well. Music coming your way from Umboza, Jelly Bean, SWV, and we continue now with Foxy Brown. I'll Be, only at Dance Classics.
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SWV, those sisters with voice from 1993. That's right here at Dance Classics. It's the home to the very best in dance hits of the 80s and the 90s. 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Loads of stuff to have a look at there. A full track listing of all the music on the show today. 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Going back to the late 1980s for this one. A song that takes me back to that tape which went round the whole class at school and everyone had a copy of it. It's John Jellybean Benitez and Sidewalk Talk, only at Dance Classics.

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0: We do it for you every week here at Dance Classics, a full 12-inch version of a great 80s or 90s dance tune. We call it the Big 12-incher, and this week going back to the year in which we sadly lost comic actor and, let's be honest, probably most famous as the voice of Penfold in Danger Mouse, Terry Scott, who sadly died at the age of 67. It was a great year for music. Turn it up nice and loud for this one from Blue Bamboo, A, B, C and D, this week's Big 12-incher.

0: Wow, what a tune. Takes me back to listening to London pirate stations back in the day. The Rampant Weed remix of ABC&D from Blue Bamboo, this week's Big 12-incher. Don't forget, if you have a favourite 80s or 90s dance tune you'd like to hear in its full 12-inch version, you never know, it could be your choice of tune as the Big 12-incher on the show next week. But only if you let me know who you are, where you are, and of course what you'd like to hear, and can do all three of those via the website. That's at dance-classics.co.uk. Keep it locked, loads more great tunes coming your way with Mr. Fingers and the Conway Brothers in just a couple of ticks.
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Blister Fingers, Can You Feel It? And before that, the Conway Brothers and Turn It Up. Hello there, welcome along. My name's Colin Hanslip. Thank you for joining me for Dance Classics. It's the home to the very best in dance hits of the 80s and the 90s. And have I got some tunes for you? Oh, yes, indeedies. And tip-top and tidy tunes coming your way from Yomanda, Blue Pearl, 24/7, the Brothers Johnson. And we continue now with Cicero. It's summertime at Dance Classics. Yeah.

disco classic for you there from the Brothers Johnson. That's Stomper Dance Classics. It's the home to the very best in dance hits of the 80s and the 90s. In the second hour of the show, we will be playing Dancing Doubles. If you haven't heard that before, in theory, very easy indeed. I'll play you a dance hit from the 80s at the same time as a dance hit from the 90s. All you have to do is work out what those two songs are. If you can do that, you'll win yourself full bragging rights down the pub for the next 7 days, a whole stack of points, and plenty of gold stars as well, because the big boxes are in the studio. We just need to get rid of them somewhere. So we will be playing Dancing Doubles in the second hour of the show. Do stick around for that. Meanwhile, turn it up nice and loud for 24/7. I Can't Stand It.

possibly not their biggest hit, but a great tune all the same from Blue Pearl. That's Little Brother of Dance Classics. It's the home to the very best in dance hits of the 80s and the 90s, which we can take from pretty much any genre of dance music we feel. Right now, I've just got an urge. Not one of those. An urge for a bit of trance. Turn it up nice and loud for Yomanda, Synth and Strings at Dance Classics.

0: chance as the UK terror threat level is raised to severe, meaning an attack is highly likely. He stopped short of supporting a ban on Gaza marches, but signalled tougher policing powers may be needed, as concerns grow about rising hate incidents and the safety of Jewish communities across the UK. US President Donald Trump has told Congress the war in Iran has ended, despite ongoing tensions in the region. John Collins has the details.
1: Well, Donald Trump insists that congressional approval isn't required here, claiming the ceasefire means the war powers May the 1st deadline no longer applies. Opponents argue the legal 60-day authorization limit has effectively been ignored. At the same time, the US has warned global shipping firms that they risk sanctions if they make payments to Iran to pass through the Strait of Hormuz.
0: Israeli airstrikes on southern Lebanon have killed at least 7 people and wounded others as hostilities continue between Israel and Hezbollah despite a ceasefire. The Israeli airstrikes on southern Lebanon came as Israel's military issued a new warning for residents of 9 southern villages to evacuate. According to Nationwide Building Society, the UK housing market is showing somewhat surprising momentum, with annual house price growth going up in April. It increased 3% annually in April, accelerating from 2.2% annual growth in March. Robert Gardner is Nationwide's chief economist.
2: The government and as well as previous governments have been trying to find ways of increasing housing supply. So if that's successful, hopefully that what that would mean is that house prices, again, wouldn't rise as quickly as people's incomes and improve affordability over time.
0: King Charles will end his Bermuda visit by unveiling a UK space agency project to track space debris across Earth's orbit. The scheme involves telescopes at multiple global sites monitoring defunct satellites and rocket stages. During his final day, he will also open a new Coast Guard station. That's the latest from Radio News Hub. I'm Ben Monse.
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0: Cloudy for most, with some outbreak of rain or showers, possibly heavy and thundery, especially over Northern Ireland. Eastern areas will be dry with warm spells of sunshine, highs of 22 degrees.
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0: question I sometimes ask myself while doing this here radio show. Is there anybody out there? They're the Bassheads, and before that we played you a diva and Warning. Hello there, welcome along. My name's Colin Hanslip. Thank you for joining me for Dance Classics. It's the home to the very best in dance hits of the 80s and the 90s, and at this hour of the show we'll be playing dancing doubles as well. More about that later on, and some great tunes for you from Alexander O'Neill, Lindy Layton, Sonique, Grace and Dawn Penn. Now, you don't love me. No, no, no.
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2: 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wait, wait, wait, wait, wait, wait, wait, wait, wait, wait, wait, wait, wait, wait, wait, wait, wait, wait, wait, wait, wait, wait, wait, wait, wait, wait, wait

race not over yet of dance classics. It's the home to the very best in dance hits of the 80s and the 90s. I mentioned dancing doubles a little earlier on. If you haven't heard that before, in theory, very easy. In practice, maybe not quite so simple. I will play you a dance hit from the 80s at the same time as a dance hit from the 90s. All you have to do is work out what those two songs are. If you can do that, you'll be winning yourself full bragging rights down the pub, gold stars and points aplenty. And we'll get that underway after Lindy Layton and this one from Sonique. It feels so good. Dance classics.

old 1960s reggae tune, given the 1990 remix treatment for Lindy Layton. That's Silly Games, the dance classics. About time we got dancing doubles underway. Then a dance hit from the 80s, played at the same time as a dance hit from the 90s. All you have to do is work out what these two tunes are. A 3 out of 10 on the difficulty scale, I think, but you might disagree, so I'll give you one more listen to it. A dance hit from the 80s played at the same time as a dance hit from the 90s. They are your dancing doubles. If you can work out what those songs are, you can be winning yourself full bragging rights down the pub. Gold stars and points aplenty. We'll give you one more listen to it before the end of the show, and of course the answer. Meanwhile, a great piece of soul from Mr. Smooth himself, Alexander O'Neill. Never knew love like this.

0: always playing the very best in dance hits of the 80s and the 90s. This is Dance Classics, while we continue with Todd Terry and a bit of a disco tune for you from one Evelyn Thomas. High Energy is up next. Keep it locked.
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2: The Michael Jackson biopic has led to a surge in popularity for his music. Jacko's got five albums in this week's top 40. Michael, Songs from the Motion Picture and Number Ones are in the top five. Thriller has re-entered the top 10 for the first time in 17 years at number eight, while 1987's Bad is back in the charts for the first time since 2014 at number 13, closely followed by Essential Michael Jackson at 14. The Rolling Stones have released a cryptic Instagram post hinting at the possible release of new music. The group have shared a 13-second video to their 4.2 million fans, leading them to believe they are hinting at a new record. Former One Direction star Zayn Malik's announced he will be reducing the number of shows on his upcoming tour. Just weeks after posting on social media from a hospital bed, the singer has posted on Instagram thanking fans for the love, prayers and well wishes. And Venezuela Fury has revealed she's chosen her bridal dress ahead of her wedding to amateur boxer Noah Price. The 16-year-old daughter of Tyson Fury announced her engagement last September.
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0: Todd Terry, Keep On Jumping, and before that, Evelyn Thomas and High Energy. Hello there, welcome along. My name's Colin Hanslett. Thank you for joining me for Dance Classics. It's the home to the very best in dance hits of the 80s and the 90s. We'll also give you one more listen to this week's Dancing Doubles and, of course, The Answer, and play some tip-top and tidy tunes from Yosh along with DJ Akimi, Black Box to Lacey, Inner City. And we continue now with Colour Me Bad. I hope you won't be too offended when I say I want to sex you up at Dance Classics.
1: Dance.

One of those tunes I just never tire of hearing from Inner City. That's What You're Gonna Do With My Love in a Dance Classics. About time we gave you one more listen to this week's Dancing Doubles, then a dance hit from the 80s played at the same time as a dance hit from the 90s. But what are these two tunes? I think it's too difficult at all this week. We will put you out of your misery if you are still struggling, though, in about 7 and a bit minutes' time, after we've heard from Black Box with their Fantasy. Meanwhile, turn it up for a piece of music I once used as the startup sound on my Windows 95 PC. It's Delacy and Hideaway. Oh, no.

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1: I bestow upon you all my happiness. I'll grant you peace of mind and deliver unto you

classics. About time we gave you the answer to this week's Dancing Doubles. Then a dance hit from the 80s played at the same time as a dance hit from the 90s. All you had to do was work out what these two tunes are. If you said the average white band and Let's Go Round Again from the 1980s and Byron Stingley from the 1990s with Get Up Everybody, then 10 out of 10 for you. Top of the class, you are officially a dance music guru, for which you win yourself full bragging rights down the pub for the next 7 days, 22,500 points, and 57 of these gold stars I've been trying to get rid of for ages. More Dancing Doubles on the show next week. Do hope you can join me for that. Same time, same place. Meanwhile, turn it up nice and loud for Yosh presenting Love DJ Akimi. It's What's Up Front That Counts at Dance Classics.

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3: 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Justin Timberlake. 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I got

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1: Hey there, welcome to Trans Paradise episode 735. I'm your host, Euphoric Nation. Well, I must apologize for last week. Family emergency pulled me out of town and there was just no way I could make a show for you. But all is well and I'm back to bring you great music tonight. So let's get going with this one by Estiva called No Touchy.

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Do you know that everything to get you there is already here? And it always has been. It always

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1: What's up? This is Skytech episode 62. Welcome back to the show. This week on the show, massive new music from David Guetta, Parisian Fred again, Rehab, and more. Kicking off the set, this is a brand new Skytech record, my new collaboration with Ang.

This must be my favorite record of the year so far. Bob Sinclair featuring Kaiza, I Can't Wait. Right before that, a beautiful one from Adria Tick together with Elder Group, Lost in the Woods. And coming up now, a really cool one from Why Do I, Eyes, Turn It Up.

0: Skytech. A really nice record here, Native and Judgment, Break You. Right before that, a new hit from David Guetta and Hypatone, Walked Away. And coming up now, a beautiful, beautiful record from Parisi, and This Is Real. Turn it up.
1: The

tuned into. This is Skytech. A little bit of a classic vibe from Johan Helen and CYB now. Right before that, we heard Mind the Gaze together with U1404 and Anarchy, Late at Night. And coming up now, it's Matt Falk with Turn It Up.

the Skytech. Thank you so much for listening to the show. Last one for today. DJ Kuba and Nathan, Feel the Beat. Right before that, Rehab with his new song Right Now, together with Rhodes, and Helvig with Feelings. I hope you liked all the records. Make sure to come back for more music next week.

trousers at the ready. This and an incredible show for you this week. We have Total Trance legends in the house. We welcome Gabriel and Dresden to the guest mix on the show this week. So looking forward to playing alongside them in Malta next weekend at the Wrong Outdoor Trance Festival at Uno, where we'll be dancing under the stars. So really pleased to invite them on the show for the very first time. What else is coming? Well, we got a classic from Tiesto picked by Luke. We'll find out what that is soon. And just basically a whole bunch of good new tunes as well. Massive thank you to everyone that joined me at the Mighty Epic in Norwich last weekend, and also everyone in Lincoln at home, and everyone in Northern Ireland who's coming to Armagh to the Era Music Festival this weekend. Can't wait to be there with Signum and many, many more. Kicking us off for this week's show, here's Paul Boyle. This is Maya.

that was Paul Boyle and Maya. Time for this week's classic pick by you. Got to say a shout out to Luke and his mates, massive Tiësto fans, who were lucky enough to see him live back in the day, in the early days of Tiësto Trance. They were really exciting times. I did a few gigs with him back in the day. Definitely really fond memories. Anyway, the tune that they've asked to share with the world is this one. And what a track it is. Real journey tune. It's Tiësto and Suburban Train.

So that was this week's classic pick by you, Tiesto and Suburban Train, playing that for Luke. And if you want to get your favourite classic on the show, just reach out to me on my social media. Now, big event happening in the UK on the Isle of Wight, the Isle of Wight Dance Weekender. Can't wait for this one. I'll be playing on the Saturday and the Sunday. On the Sunday, I'm playing the main stage right after Chicane. Well, we'll be dancing under the stars. And then on the Sunday, I'm doing an Ibiza Trance Anthems classic set. That will be around 4 in the afternoon. So that is going to be an amazing event. So many artists joining us there. The Isle of Wight Dance Weekend. Let's see if you can reach that one next weekend. You can get the link to the event on my website, davepearce.co.uk, if you go to the DJ date section. Right now, though, it's time for my top 5 tunes this week. And at number 5, it's C Systems, Leah Rapini. This has got a problem.

So that was Smoke and Mirrors at number four this week in my top five tunes. And now we switch things up a bit, more of a mellow vibe. Beautiful piece of music, which we played on the show last week. At number three this week, here's Hayes and Harker. This is Memories.

So that was Hazen Hocker and Memories. You're listening to Dave Pearce Delirium playing my top five tunes this week. And we switch things up once again with a real driving force in this tune. This is Aerial Music. And

track that really lives up to its name there. That's Overdrive from Aerial Music, number two in my top five this week. And at number one, here comes Ronski Speed featuring Mayor Palmer. This is Through the Stormlight.

0: Toto, brand new number one on the show this week, Ronski Speed featuring Maya Palmer. That was Through the Stormlight. And now it's time for our very special guest mix as we welcome Legends of Trance. Joining me next week in Malta, here comes Gabriel in Dresden.
1: Hi there, this is Dave Dresden of Gabriel in Dresden. If you're going to Malta for the Wrong Festival next weekend, be sure to check us out at Uno on Friday night at 11 p.m. Can't wait to see everybody there.

Thanks so much to Gabriel in Dresden for joining us on the show this week. Can't wait for that event in Malta next weekend. And if you want to find out more of my tour dates, just go to my website, davepearce.co.uk. If you missed any of the show, get the podcast edition of the show and listen whenever you like. Otherwise, you know what? We're doing it all over again next week with some more cool new tunes. Thank you for joining me and have a brilliant week ahead. Do take care.

0: UK threat terror level has been raised, in which two Jewish men were stabbed. He said demonstrators should question their participation if such slogans are heard, and suggested he was in favour of further powers to help police demonstrations.
1: Extra police are being sent to Southend after two teenagers suffered knife wounds during a brawl involving 30 young people. Essex police say they were called to the Seaside's High Street last night. A 15-year-old boy has been arrested on suspicion of causing grievous bodily harm and remains in custody. Comedian Peter Kay was ushered off stage last night after police found a suspected suspicious bag in the venue.
2: Ladies and gentlemen, due to unforeseen circumstances, we are going to have to stop the show.
1: That's what audiences heard about 45 minutes into the gig at Birmingham's Utilita Arena, and the crowd was then evacuated. Police say a 19-year-old man has been arrested on suspicion of a bomb hoax offence and remains in custody. Next, a new picture of Princess Charlotte has been shared to celebrate her 11th birthday. The Prince and Princess of Wales posted the pic, which shows Charlotte walking through a field of daisies, on social media. The next bunch of celebrities to enter the Traitor's Castle have been announced. 21 famous faces will travel to the Scottish Highlands, including actors Michael Sheen and Ross Kemp, and Love Island presenter Maya Jama. The BBC say the show will be back on our screens this autumn. And Ryan Reynolds says he's completely gutted that Wrexham have missed out on the Championship playoffs. The actor is co-owner of the football club, who faced a draw against Middlesbrough. From Radio News Hub, I'm Lucy Gorman-Lee.
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2: Ipswich have been promoted back to the Premier League following a 3-0 victory over QPR at Portman Road. Elsewhere in the Championship, Millwall finished in third following a 2-0 home win over relegated Oxford. Southampton clinched fourth place with a win at Preston, while Middlesbrough drew 2-2 at Wrexham to end in fifth. And Hull have claimed the final playoff place with a 2-1 home win over Norwich. In the Premier League today, Arsenal have the chance to open up a 6-point lead at the top. They host Fulham, and Manchester City don't play until Monday. Elsewhere, West Ham travel to Brentford, Newcastle face Brighton, and Sunderland take on Wolves. Roberto De Zerbe has warned Tottenham's relegation rivals not to count them out. Ahead of their game against Aston Villa tomorrow, he's remaining optimistic.
3: It's a tough moment, it's a difficult moment, but the losers cry.
2: And full-time Paralympic gold medalist and former F1 driver Alex Zanardi has died at the age of 59.
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5: Comedian Peter Kay was taken off stage mid-performance and a Birmingham arena evacuated after a potential suspicious bag was reported. Police say a 19-year-old man was detained after the incident at the Utilita Arena last night on suspicion of a bomb hoax offence. He remains in custody. West Midlands police have confirmed that no items of a suspicious nature were found in their search. Jimmy Kimmel has responded to Donald Trump's calls for him to be sacked from ABC, saying the same logic would mean the US president should also lose his job. The comedian opened his show by mocking Trump's criticism over ratings and suggested both men were facing similar scrutiny over their performance and popularity. And comedians James Acaster, Joe Lycett and Ramesh Ranganathan are among the celebrities joining for the second series of Celebrity Traitors. They'll be joined by the Welsh actor Michael Sheen, former Little Mix singer Lee Ann Pinnock and EastEnders Ross Kemp. 21 famous faces will head to the castle in the Highlands for the chance to win £100,000 for charity.
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2: Cloudy for most with outbreaks of rain, possibly heavy and thundery. Driest in eastern England with warm spells of sunshine, a low of 9 degrees Celsius.
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1: Let's get to the biggest party on your radio then for this week's episode. Lee Everest here at the controls. Let's start with SKT and Stevie Appleton. This is Constellation. Let's get into it.

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1: Philip George, Wish You Were Mine, also SKT, Stevie Appleton and Constellation playing on this week's Dance Party Weekly to get us started with. How you doing then? You doing good? You enjoying the tune so far? I've got a stack of great ones on the way for you. We are going to play you some absolute belters on the show this week. Brand new hottest record on the way, brand new tune of the week on the way as well. And we got loads of stuff happening on the show this week.

0: how did your little trip away go? Because I was going away to Europe, wasn't I, last week? Well, it went really good, actually. I went to a Mediterranean island, had a few days away, R&R and all the rest of it. Probably too much food, too much drink. Did some walking, though. It's lovely to get in the sunshine. Right, on the way, we've got this from Dua Lipa, Hotter Than Hell, Jack Wind on the remix. That plays very soon on the dance party. Bit of classic dance from the Clubhouse and Cole, Living in the Sunshine, quite appropriate for the weather we've been having. That's on the way soon. Bit of Chasing Status incoming as well with I'm Alive, featuring Jacob Banks on the vocal, playing very soon on Dance Party.
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1: DTA and Roxanne Wild with Destination. Also Jodie Harsh and Hetzig on Dance Party Weekly. Lee Everest here at the controls. Big shout out to Shanice listening to us in Manchester. Big shout out as well to Jack. He's been on from Shropshire. Loves the show every week. Daisy's been on as well. She's down in Taunton. Loves the show. She said, Lee, I'm loving Milky at the moment. In the charts still. Been brought back to life, I know. So we're going to play it now on Dance Party, the original from 2002. Milky

0: especially for Jessica, that one. Milky and Just The Way You Are, playing on Dance Party Weekly. It's Leah Ritchie and The Controls. Not far away from this week's hottest record then. That is on the way very shortly. Looking forward to it as well. And burning a hole in my pocket at the moment. Thinking about investing some more in my in our equipment here at Dance Party Weekly. It's never ending, I'll tell you. It is literally a never ending money pit. Right, let's continue with the music. Dua Lipa, Hotter Than Hell, playing in moments.
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Jack Wins remixing that Dua Lipa, Hotter Than Hell, right here on Dance Party Weekly, the biggest party on your radio. And it continues right here. Big shout out to Adam. He's in Norfolk. And said, can you play me the clip?

0: Majestic and Boney M. Rasputin, and also the Clubhouse and Carl with Living in the Sunshine, playing right here on this dance, this week's Dance Party Weekly. Do you know, I've had such a good R&R time, I've almost forgotten the words out what to say when I do a link. Do you know what I mean?
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0: Over to our hottest for this week then. Kalina Zarnes is back with her final single from her new album. It's called Stronger Than Machines, from her forthcoming album Anything Goes, dropping on May the 15th. The track features production from No Beals and Daniel Allen. Let's get it on now.
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0: The release coincides with the start of Zander's album headline tour, which has dates across New York, Toronto, LA, and a forthcoming festival set at Electric Forest, Beyond Wonderland, and Elements Festival. This is out on Helix Records. Kalina Zander's Strong.

Chasing Status and Alive with Jacob Banks on the vocal. Big shout out to India. She is in Devon listening to us. Big shout out to you, my dear. And a big shout out as well to Andy, who loved our hottest record this week from Kalina Zander, Stronger Than Machines, from her brand new album. And it's out on the 15th of May.

0: Jazzy Weekly with Lee Everest.
1: Sounded brilliant on the Club Classics this week is Ruta Silva and Touch Me. Love that one. Back to 2002 with that one. And we continue with the Club Classics next in hour one of the show. Frankie Wild to play very shortly. We've Come Together, the lockdown and From the Brought Us All Together. And up next, the Blessed Madonna and Clem Douglas with Happier. Got to say hello to Charlene. She's down on the South Coast listening to us. Big shout out as well to Jodie in London listening to us there on a Saturday night from Northwest Kent. And a big shout out as well to Charlotte in Greenwich. Loves listening to us there on a Saturday. Big shout out to you guys.

start playing right here on Dance Party Weekly. Got to say hello to Jessica. She sent us some love from London and said, Lee, love a bit of garage on the show. Could you play me some? So hopefully that gives you a little fix of garage, Jessica. Big shout out as well to Adam, who is up in Manchester. He says, Lee, I'm a lorry driver. Have you on in the lorry? Love listening to you here on a Saturday afternoon. Big shout out as well to Ben in Oxfordshire listening to us on Saturday afternoon. Jamie in Dover. Friday night in Dover is absolutely on, he says, with this show. Thank you. Danny's been on as well. He lives in Worcestershire and loves the show there. Mick in Birmingham says, Lee, love a bit of Becky Hill. Could you play her for me, please? We play her a lot anyway on the show, but especially for you, Mick. Here she is with Topic and My Heart Goes. Jess Bay's on the remix.

especially for Mick in Birmingham, that one. Becky Hill on Topic, My Heart Goes. Jess Bays on the remix. Jess Bays sure knows how to remix a track, doesn't she? I mean, she does a sterling job with all the work she does, and absolutely brilliant work from her. Right, up to the end of hour one we go. My God, have we done an hour already? It's literally flown by this week. It's Lee Everest here at the controls on Dance Party Weekly with 220 Kid and Good Love now to go up to the top with... Real.

Welcome to Hour 2 of this week's Dance Party Weekly. It's Leavers here at the controls. First show of May. My God, I can't believe we're in May. It's like the weather's getting warmer, the evenings are getting longer, and summer is coming. I've seen the first reels of people arriving in Ibiza this week as well. It looks so, so.

0: Don't Blink, Take Me Back. Also, Calvin Harris and Kasabian released a fresher sounding Big on Dance Party Weekly. On this week's episode, it's Lee Everest here at the controls with you, bringing you the energy, bringing you the party. Shout out to Connor and Josh. Looking forward to a good night out in London. Big shout out as well to Leisha, who's enjoying the tunes from Shropshire. Hello.
1: Coming up.
0: Got this for you then on the way. It's called Loot from Jerry. That plays very shortly. Hottest record when it came out, this one. Tiny Temper, Alex Mills, Energy. Too explicit to be done on the TV as well. We've got the clean version, don't worry. The NFL version was very explicit though. You got to watch that back on TV. Tiny and Alex on the way soon. This on the way as well, Fisher and Rain. We don't want it to rain, we want it to stay sunny and dry, don't we? But garden does need a bit of a water, if I'm honest with you. Fisher's on the way soon as well.
1: You're loving right now, right here on The Dance Party.

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1: All things 82, Silicone Soul, right on. DOD, Poppy Bascom and Confession. This is Dance Party Weekly. This is the biggest party on your radio. And I don't say that lightly, right? I really don't say it lightly. I really mean it when I say it's the biggest party on the radio. Lee Everest here at the controls. Sophie behind the glass in the Prod Squad room. Now, Darren's on to play Battle of the Bangers again this week. Sophie's picked one, I've picked one, and we're going to put him head-to-head with Darren in about 25 minutes on the show. He's popping in for a chat. And right now, not far away from our Tune of the Week this week, we've got a brand new one to play you. It's from French duo Odin and Fatso. If you've not heard their new one yet, it's a whopper, and we're going to play it for you very shortly on this week's show. First of all, the song that we started 2026 with is Joel Corry.

Busy Bizu, Stay a Little Longer, which is a song that we kicked off 2026 and start with on our New Year's Eve shows. Don't forget, you can relive those. I know they were like 5 months ago, but you can relive them on demand through Mixcloud, Dance Radio Shows, your favourite podcasting app as well. Just search for Dance Party Weekly. All the back episodes are there. 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
0: Stay there for Tiësto. On the way next with Bianna Grace and Beautiful Places. That Tiny and Alex track, Energy's on the way too as well. They did that at the NFL and it was a really big whopping track at the NFL. It was on Jonathan Ross as well. I didn't know Jonathan Ross has finished his series for the year again. He only works 10 weeks a year, doesn't he? Part-timer. Unbelievable. Right, Tiësto on the way moments.

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1: Yes, I'm Bianca Grace. That's Beautiful Places on this week's Dance Party Weekly. Not far away from our tune of the week then, the brand new one from Odin and Fatso. I've given the game away already, haven't I? I normally don't see what it is until it comes.

0: going crazy, yo. Heart in here, I need H2O. Yes, maybe, no. Two of these things trying to take me home. I'm feeling wavy, so
1: Tiny Temper and Alex Mills on Dance Party.
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1: Okay, let's get into it then. This week's Tune of the Week, hand-selected by us for your listening enjoyment. Now, I noticed this a few weeks ago and I thought it's got to be featured as one of the hottest tunes or Tune of the Week on the show. It's brand new from French duo Odin and Fatso. They did that track called Lauren. That was their breakthrough track a couple of years ago. Really, really good tune. They've done a few others since then. This time they've teamed up with Barney Bones for My Temptations. Let's get it on now.
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Bit of Fisher and Rain, also Odin and Fatso, My Temptations are Tune of the Week this week on the show. This is Dance Party Weekly, and it's the biggest party on your radio, and it continues right here. Darren from Wisbeach, Norfolk, is on the show this week to pick Battle of the Bangers. We're going to play him two songs. We're going to play clips of two songs. Darren gets to pick the one that gets airplay. Only one can win. We've picked two big whoppers this week, and he's popping in for a chat very shortly. Big shout out to James, who's been in touch from Brighton on the South Coast. Loves the show every week. Want to shout out Nick as well, who is in Kent listening to us. Jackie's been on. She is in Birmingham, loving the show there on a Saturday night. Hello to Paul as well. He's in Worcestershire. He loves listening to us there on a Saturday night. Big shout out to Mick as well, the taxi driver from Manchester. Hello, mate.

Dance Party Weekly on this week's show. Sounded absolutely brilliant. The tunes are good. Big shout out to Millie. She said, Lee, you provide me the energy every week I need for my gym workout. Want to shout out Ellie as well, who's just celebrated her birthday. And a massive shout out to Lee as she says, Lee, going for a run, listening to you makes my weekend. Thank you very much. Love all the messages. Keep them coming in through the socials, through the email, and through the website as well. Up next, Eliza Rose and Weekends.

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1: Eliza Rose and the Trip, that's Weekend playing on Dance Party Weekly, sounding big on this week's show. We are at the point in the show where we are going to invite a lucky listener into the studio to pick one of two bangers we fit for your listening enjoyment. Darren from Wisbeach is popping in now for a chat. Let's get him on.
2: Here comes
1: Oh yes, this is our epic feature on the Dance Party where we invite a lucky listener onto the show to pick one of two bangers. We've been carefully selecting the tunes this week for airplay and we're going to put two up against each other right now with a lucky listener.
2: Here comes Battle of the Bangers.
1: And Darren's back again to play Battle of the Bangers. How you doing, mate?
3: I'm doing fine, thank you, Lee. You all right?
1: Yeah, not too bad. Good to have you on. Are you in the mood to pick two whoppers? That's the question. Or one of two whoppers?
3: I am more than in the mood.
1: Because we, as in me and my friends behind the glass, we've picked two absolute stonkers this week for your round of Battle of the Bangers, and we think it's going to be a very, very hard decision.
3: No pressure, then.
1: No pressure at all. Are you ready?
3: I'm ready.
1: Let's do it.
2: Here comes Battle of the Bangers.
1: This is Example and Say Nothing. Proper euphoric tune.
3: Yeah, love that.
1: It's a good tune, isn't it? But, as always, as you know, on Battle of the Bangers, we love throwing curveballs at you. And, that is epic. It really is epic, and it will win in its own right. But I've got this to go up against it for you. Faithless, Week on One. What do you think of that? Takes you back to the clubbing days?
3: It does. Faithless.
1: Back to
3: absolutely
1: Romford.
3: Absolutely brilliant.
1: Back to the Romford clubbing days.
3: Yes.
1: Big tunes.
3: Big, big tunes. Both this big. Is probably the hardest one you've asked me to do.
1: Really?
3: Yeah. I don't know what to go with this.
1: The hardest.
3: Love Example. Really. Love all his stuff.
1: Yeah.
3: But Faithless.
1: Oh. Only one tune can win, though.
3: I know.
1: We can't play them both. And I don't get to say, my producers say, this is the one bit of the show I have no control over. And I'm a bit of a control freak. I hate losing control of stuff like this. When I do this show, I'm obsessed with being in control of all the buttons and all the tunes that go out and all the sounds and everything. But this bit, I'm not allowed to touch.
3: Okay, I've made my decision. I've locked in my decision.
1: Oh my God, here it comes.
3: It's a tough one. I was leaning towards Example, but Faithless, I think.
1: Faithless
3: just
1: wins.
3: Get it on being legends.
1: Oh, Faithless wins. Thanks for playing this week, Darren. We'll see you next time.
3: Thank you, Lee.
1: Cheers.
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4: All the subtle flavors of my life are become bitter seeds and poison leaves without you. You represent what's true. I drain the color from the sky and turn blue without you. These arms lack a purpose.

0: Darren's choice on this week's Battle of the Bangers, and that is hour two of this week's dance party done already. My God, tick. Big green tick. You know those big green ticks you get when you're done. Yeah, get one of those out. Into hour three, we hop next. Brand new releases on the way for a whole hour. I've got so many to squeeze in again this week. Don't know how we're going to do it, but we're going to get through it. Do you remember last week? We were 2 minutes over when we started hour three, and we were on time at the end of it. So we can do it together. You, me, and some great tunes. Can't forget Sophie next door as well. Right, here we go into hour three then with James Hype, Sam Harper, and Bobby Harvey. This is Waterfalls on Dance Party.
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Dance Party, brand new releases is what it's all about. We're going to start the show as we need to go on with an absolute whopper of a track, brand new from Free Jack, is Lapino, and I've got brand new Route 94 on the way as well next.

New music, and before this, Free Jack Lupino, brand new music from him. My God, we've got so much to get through. So I was saying last week about this time in the show, we were 2 minutes over. Well, if we don't do anything else this week, right, I've got a little behind the scenes techie stuff for you radio geeks out there. If we don't do anything else this week, we are dead on time to finish on time. So there we go. Let's get this on then, brand new Rudy.

Sweetest Emotion with Ra on the vocal. Karen Harding, Mr. Belt on Weasel before this with Night Moves, a brand new track from those guys. Karen Harding collabing with Mr. Belt on Weasel, highly anticipated and will be played a lot in Ibiza. So I've been watching some of the reels on the socials the last week or so. Lots of people checking into Ibiza, lots of people arriving there and on the party island, getting ready for the summer. Lots of aeroplane shots arriving as well, like out the window. Looks really, really nice there. Really sunny, lovely blue seas. And some shots of some clubs as well. I really want to go. I'll just put it out there. I really want to go, okay? Let's continue with this then. Brand new music from Cobra now.

0: He's sampling MC Hammer on that track. Believe it or not, you can't touch this. You got the little sampling there for MC Hammer. Love it. Right, Piero Perufa has dropped a brand new rework of Let's Jack. That plays very soon on the show. Also got brand new Chainsmokers on the way too. And John Summit with Kilimanjaro. Time With You is going to play in the next 10 minutes on The Dance Party.
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It's Jack playing right here on Dance Party Weekly. Brand new Tech House from Piero, and it's absolutely brilliant. Love that tune. Piero always bringing the energy to his sets as he tours as well. The Chainsmokers have teamed up with Oaks for something brand new. We're going to play that next, straight after this. Ricky G and Chrissy Meacham with Tonight. City.

0: That's a brand new one from the Chainsmokers. It's Echo. Before this, Ricky G, Chrissy Meachan, Amelie Eve, and tonight playing on Dance Party Weekly. And it's Lee Everest here at the controls. Right, I know you fancy a bit of this. Brand new Benny Benassi now.
1: Excuse me, can we talk about one thing?

0: on this week's Dance Party Weekly. He dropped into our inbox a couple of weeks ago. Lee Everest here at the controls saying a big hello to Charlotte. She says, Lee, love the new music every week. Get all my recommendations for you. Big shout out to Paul as well, who's listening to us from Newcastle. He says, Lee, got the brown ale on the go and it's tasting good, mate, with the tunes. Thank you.
1: In truth, I wanna take my time with you. Energy and we need more patience. Yeah, we tight, but we keep things loose. We don't turn things down in this roof. Ah, boy, but we keep things cool. Energy and we need more patience. I wanna take my time with you.

Castle, and also Shayla in Gateshead listening to us, loving the dance party on their radio. Right, we've got about 20 minutes left with you on this week's show. It's absolutely flown by this week. On the way, brand new music from Tom Novi. Yeah, do you remember he did Your Body, the club classic that we played quite a bit of? He's dropped a brand new one with Chris Churcher. That is called Wanderer, that plays next. And also, brand new Paige Cavell as well, on the way in the next 10 minutes.

the Tom Novi dropping new music. Loving the fact that he's doing that as well. And this is the new music out. The recommendations that you need, the playlist recommendations you need for your current playlist are right here on the dance party. You'll be hearing these in the pubs, the clubs. Maybe you're off to Ibiza this week. Are you one of the early birds off there for a little look around? Stuff are starting to open. People are arriving. Lots of little reels going on as we're into May now. It's looking good for a good summer. Let's continue this then. Bad news from Maui. This is called Moon and Back on Dance Party Weekly.

from her, dropped a couple of weeks ago, was featured as the hottest record on a national radio show, and it's absolutely brilliant. We love Paige Cavell and the work she does as well. And that is us done for this week's show. My God, we've got to the end already. Thank you so much for your company this week. Don't forget you can listen back through the website, through Mixcloud, Dance Radio Shows, through wherever you get your podcasts, just search for Dance Party Weekly, and we thank you very much. We are back here, same time, same place, next week for another show. Can't wait to bring you the tunes next week. Got loads to play you. 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
5: Yes, and it's another Global Warm-Up offering thought leadership in the fine tunes department with turntables at the ready, with standout moments of the week's biggest new electronic music anthems. 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As in hour one, we focus largely on house, and in hour two, it's the harder side of things. Plus, later on, our customary guest DJ this week welcoming Xander Club. In other words, it's an ecosystem of expressive tracks as we get into action with Haleen and Solar Wave.

kicked off with Haleen, Solar Waves, also Lumin, Got No Love, John Summit and Nija with Mess With Me. 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His Ordinary World.

Facts and Boogeyman, also Cat Dealers, Hertz and Jem Cook, Ordinary World. Well, when it comes to untangling the huge number of weekly new electronic releases, we always crack the code in the first hour, the best in new house, and in the second, the week's harder and faster tunes as we press on with Mossy Man's Night and Day.

focused on a permanent charm offensive, seducing you with the week's standout new electronic anthems, keeping you caught in the crossfire. We deliver to you Henry Fong and Farja, Shake That, also CID and Loaded Gun, and Mossiman with Night and Day. Well, time now for some of your shouts, on this occasion some of our Instagram and X family, where you can find me as @RealJudgeJules or simply #JudgeJules. Hi to Effie1983, who says best day ever. Also, Liz as 1979, who says Homelands was the best. Also, Walking in Wonderland, who says hands in the air. Tracy Harvick online, who says hot, hot, hot. And Yanis Johnny, who says fire. It goes without saying as well, big love to our broader Instagram and X family. It's a nest egg of tunes guaranteed to make you fly in. Time now for our listener's choice feature, where each week we ask you with all due memory delving to nominate an all-time favourite anthem to be aired at this juncture. You can get in touch by X, Instagram or Facebook, nominate a tune and yours might be picked out at random. Well, on this occasion, the excellently named Gobby1985 got in touch and wanted Lustral, Every Time, the Nailin and Kane remix.

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1: That's Lustral, Every Time, the Nail It and Kane remix, our listener's choice. Yet more potent audio ammo. It's a global warm-up and back to the week's new music now, getting more people on the floor than an armed robbery with a playlist well-suited to en masse situations. This is Mark with Healing.

Cause it's almost a crime to look and feel this good. But how am I supposed to

them. It's the global warm-up, and if you're just tuning in, it's a game of two halves. Mainly house in hour one and mainly bangers in hour two, plus guest picks coming up soon from Xander Club as well. You have BLR and ABBA Revival. Before that, Prophecy, I Want You Now. Capozzi Boys, Pause and Mark, which is M:RK and Healing. Well, let's give some love to our global warm-up Facebook family. That's facebook.com/judgejules if it's your preferred social lane. Hi to Keith Greer, who says magical, to Leonie Muir, who sends a lovely heart-shaped emoji, to Jock Murray, who says looking good, to Sean Washington, who says magic, to James Sanderson, who says can't wait for next month in Birmingham as well. Well, it's a stern test of your headphones or your speakers' capability, opening your ears to some of the biggest all-new electronic tunes that are out there right now. Go on, get involved, let us know your favourite offerings on the show. It's at Real Judge Jules across all our socials. Well, here's this week's Summit of the Musical Mountain. On this occasion on the Global Warm-Up, my tried and tested record of the week is from CRI and Meter Hope. This is Outline.

Leamington Spa Assembly, the 15th in Marlow for Pub in the Park, the 23rd in Folkestone at Folkestone Bandstand, the 24th in Birmingham at Luna Springs, the 29th in Middlesbrough Prohibition, 30th Trance in the Woods Newark, and the 31st Townfest in Ireland. Come and say hello if you're in the hood. Of my broader DJ and live band dates, head to my website judgejules.net. As we light a fire under it, moving on with the tunes, here's MP.

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We step now into this week's guest selection, where of course each week we hone in on a different producer slash DJ to pick two of their favourite tracks, one past, one present. This time around, Xander Club, who's a seasoned dance producer, engineer and DJ with 20 years in the industry, delivering a high energy mix of house, bass and disco with old school rave influences. Known as a Tidy Tracks artist and a versatile producer, he's worked with some of the biggest artists in the industry and put out some bangers of his own as well. So let's welcome to the show Xander Club.

on this week's Global Warm Up with Judge Jules, and you've just been listening to my past record, which was Joy Kitty Conti, Joy Energizer, and I hope you enjoyed it as much as I still enjoy playing that record today. Up next then, my present track. I have to take the opportunity and show you something that's pretty recent from myself that I made with someone who was a hero of mine, big fan of his, who's now become a very close friend, so much so that he's now known as Uncle Scott to my children. This is myself and Scott Mack and Trade Banger. It's out on Tidy Tracks, and this record was made

specialising in things that go bang in the night. We drop for you Raz Nitzan and Sarah Russell, Treading Water, Fonzarelli, Utopia, Oscar Farrell with Goya, Gumbani, Burning From, and Trance Bums with Forever. We notch up the energy and the general hardness yet more now here on the Global Warm-Up, entering the final 30 minutes of this week's playlist, and as we do each week at this juncture, uplifting the BPM and entering some seriously banging territory. It's our main stage mix, inviting you to get with the programme as we kick off with Sean Tyas and Chrome, the Will Reese remix.

worth writing home about. It's the global warm-up, throwing down our main stage mix, and that was Brain Bashers, Do It Now, the Jake Shaw and New Energy Tracks remix. Well, at this point, we big up a selection of some of the show's SoundCloud and YouTube friends. Hi to Manuel86, says, great to hear Adagio for strings on last week's episode. Also, Dmitry Makarenko, who says, not only pull-ups. To DJ Sam1535, who says, cool music every week. Also, Andrewy Braithnag, who says, what a night. We're in the midst of our main stage mix, the banging conclusion to every instalment of the global warm-up.

0: we close things out with an excellent Amy Wiles remix of the classic Jürgen Fries and The Theme. Thanks one and all, concluding another episode of The Global Warm-Up. 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
4: What's up, everybody? 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I am Marcus Schultz. For many, May Day is one of those rare weekends where time opens up a little. Whether that means traveling, gathering with friends, being outdoors, or simply stepping away from the routine and getting lost in the music. That spirit is at the heart of the long weekend mix. These are journeys made for those moments when there's space to let the music breathe, unfold, and guide you through the story. Today's journey begins a little deeper before gradually building towards moments of energy, emotion, and release. Wherever this finds you, I hope it becomes part of your weekend. Welcome to the Long Weekend Mix for May Day 2026.

to the Global DJ Broadcast with me, Marcus Schultz. This week, the long weekend mix for your May Day holiday weekend. These are the kind of sets where each record becomes part of something larger and every transition adds to the journey.

long weekend mixes, each arriving at moments when time slows down just enough to fully immerse yourself in the music. For me, these are some of the most rewarding sets to make because they allow the story to unfold naturally without rushing the destination. So I hope you're enjoying the ride so far. This